first class, but I can buy you a shit ton of shoes. 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

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Hey Slim, I drank a fifth of vodka. You dare me to drive? You know the song by Phil Collins, In the Air of the Night, about that guy who

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It's 9 p.m. on a fucking Friday. It's 9 p.m. on a fucking Friday. Get the fuck up. We're going to high.

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This a girl on the one game one. After that him turn fool can just tell the bomb. If you can't fight over man, and everybody knows you we are name brand. When me a wine, me give the

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It's a little of AOR, a little of Yacht Rock, a little of smooth jazz, and full of West Coast good music. 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

0: 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From Hollywood Boulevard to Santa Monica and Laurel Canyon, live the California musical spirit as if you were there. 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